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2: Let's have fun.

0: Yeah, there's a lot to say about Bruno. I'll start, okay. Pimp, I'm sorry about your wedding. Didn't mean to be upsetting. That wasn't a prophecy. I could just see you were sweating. And I wanted you to know that your bro loves you so. Let it in, let it out, let it rain, let it snow, let it go.
1: That's what I'm always saying, bro.
0: Got a lot of apologies I got to say.
2: Hey, we're just happy that you're here, okay?

0: If the alphabets could give advice, K might say, keep calm, keep cool, and keep on eating tacos.
1: Did you know?
2: Did you know?
3: Did you know?
2: Did you know?
4: Let's learn, let's learn, let's have some fun. Did you know?
5: Did you know? The name Earth is at least 1,000 years old. Other planets were named after Greek and Roman gods and goddesses, except for Earth. Earth is a Germanic word which simply means the ground. If you didn't know before,

0: Hey, babe.
1: Yes, babe. What's up?
0: Did you hear them say Kids FM was just for kids?
1: Yes, one of my friends said so.
0: Girl, she lied. Kids FM is where I come to learn about life. You know now, as an almost adult.
1: Really? Aww. I've missed out on so much. Anyway, I'll start listening to Kids FM now.
0: Yeah. 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

0: You locked on to the happiest place on Radio Kids, 101.7 FM right here in the nation's capital. It's happy Independence Day to you, my superstars. Happy Independence Day to you, my champions. Well, today we're talking about something really, really important. I'm here with Mr. Oluwatosin Olabode. And today we're talking about social comparisons as to what we see online and how we tend to compare our own lives with those particular things. We were having a conversation before we went on the break and we were talking about curated realities.
1: Yeah. So I was saying that I was going to give an offline example.
0: Yes.
1: We are created for connectedness. Nobody's created in isolation. So There's always this sense of wanting a form of belonging. So back then when we were in school, you notice how you did a test. Maybe you scored 4/10 and you are unhappy because like I can do better, and then the other students, their results come out and you see 3/10, 2/10, and all of a sudden the sadness disappears and you're wondering, did your result change? But because now you're in an ecosystem of like-mindedness, in that failure it becomes a bit easier to
0: it's not just
1: exactly.
0: me.
1: Exactly. So when you navigate the digital space and you think about the concept of likes or following, for instance, when you post something for somebody that is not grounded again in who they are and you don't see engagement, it feels like, okay, nobody's connecting with me. So you start thinking, but they're connecting with this other person. What does this person have that I don't I don't have? Or you are thinking from a perspective of filters and editing. You know how people package themselves? I was listening to a poem a while back and the lady was saying that we're in a generation where a lot of people don't look like themselves any longer. So you post a picture and something happened. Somebody needed to clean her face for her facial recognition to work because she was putting it, but he couldn't recognize her because she had changed the pattern of how she looked. That's just a casual way of saying it. The perspective, though, is the fact that in the beginning we said that you don't have the full context. And so a lot of times when you go expecting a particular thing, because now your validation is dependent on the digital platform, it's not dependent on you, in the same way that your result isn't necessarily whether you pass or not. It's how many people scored similar scores with me. That's where the danger is. So know how you can wing it. If the foundation, the baseline is faulty, there's no coming out of it.
0: If the foundation is faulty, then there's literally no coming out. If you are seeing that, okay, you started off comparing from a faulty point, to come out of it is...
1: Yeah.
0: So I want to ask, who is most vulnerable to this? Is it just the teenagers, the ones that are mostly on the... Because nowadays, I want to say the teenagers are the ones mostly on their phones, because now you see parents as well, also on their phones, either on YouTube, either on sometimes even on TikTok or Facebook. Yeah. So who is more vulnerable to this social comparison?
1: Yeah, so on a general baseline, anybody with low self-esteem. So whether you are young or old, if you are struggling with low self-esteem, you don't know where your self-worth is, your self-concept is, the consequences of those is that external things will have to define it for you. So if they define it well, you are good. If they don't define it well, you're not good. So irrespective of age, if you are struggling with low self-esteem, you are going to be very, very vulnerable. There's a quote I shared a while back that says, it's not what people say about you that hurts, it's what you believe about what they say. So that age doesn't matter. As long as you are not grounded in who you are going to be a factor. But the second perspective for the younger people is because their identity is still forming. And especially think about teenagers at 13, 14, that's when you're looking for validation. There's peer pressure. You want to belong and all of that. So because they are still forming, they are not fully grounded in who they are yet. They are higher chances of being vulnerable. And then even adults in moments of transitions. So you lost your job. Marriage isn't going too well. Something isn't happening well. In those instances, you are a lot more vulnerable, especially when you go online and you now see things are working for other people. You graduated, there's no job, and your friends are working, and it seems like they are balling. You know, this transition period for adults can be a very peak period. For the younger people, generally, they are more vulnerable because they are still forming. But on a baseline for everybody, if you're struggling with self-esteem, you're going to be super vulnerable.
0: If you're struggling with, so anyone who might not be thinking that, oh, I'm worth this, I'm everything and more.
1: Yeah.
0: What about people who overestimate themselves, who feel like they're everything?
1: Yeah, those that feel like they've arrived. So again, there are two things. You have to always look at trigger and source of trigger.
0: Mm-hmm.
1: So for a lot of times, whether low self-esteem or overshooting your confidence, overshooting means that it's not there. You are packaging it as though it's there. Overshooting it is usually a trigger, is usually the visible evidence of something that is wrong. So in those instances, it might be that the person looks packaged, but deep down something is still happening. And that's why a lot of times you see, but somebody dies by suicide and you're wondering, but this person looked like he had it figured out. I mean, somebody was a celebrity a while back, died by suicide, and somebody was like, but he has all the money in the world. external perspectives are different from
0: the realities of what exactly is happening.
1: Yeah, so whether they are overshooting or undershooting, as long as the baseline is not balanced, those are symptoms, visible evidence of what you think is happening. It's not the core of what might be happening.
0: What exactly is happening. You did mention something about comparing upwards, comparing downwards,
1: and inward, yeah,
0: and comparing inwards. Now, I want to talk about comparing upwards and downwards. I mean, comparing inwards, would I say there is a... can it have any adverse effect? Because comparing inwards is like, okay, you seeing yourself, using yourself as the baseline.
1: Yeah.
0: Say, okay, I was here before. I'm either gone upwards or I've gone downwards. Yeah. And if I've gone downwards, okay, I can do more. If I've gone upwards, but I still have a way to go, I can sort of push myself.
1: Yeah, but there's also a challenge to that.
0: Okay.
1: You have to do it in a way that's empowering, not disempowering.
0: Okay.
1: So there's a difference between I am broke, that's true, and what can I do to make money? Those two statements are the same. But I am broke weakens your immune system because you're looking at it, there's no hope for me. What can I do to make money is admitting that right now I don't have that
0: money.
1: But you're already thinking it's empowering. So if you look, if you do inward comparison and you do it in a disempowering way, instead of you seeing that, oh, there's room for growth, you will just look at it from the cup is half empty, half empty instead of half full.
0: So what about upwards and downward comparison? Yeah. What are the effects of those?
1: Okay, so the context of downward comparison, remember when I was saying this in the beginning, inward, you must not look at it from a defeated perspective. Downward, you must not look at it from an arrogant perspective. And then upward, you must not look at it from a envy perspective. Now, with downward comparison, if you look at it from an arrogant perspective, you won't push up. Because for a lot of people, imagine that you have the potential to do 10 things and your neighbor has the potential to do 2 things. By law, you know it. This is not wishful thinking. Mm. By law, you know that you have the capacity to do 10 things and your neighbor has the capacity to do 2 things. What downward comparison does is that if you do 3 things, even though you have the potential to do 10, for the fact that you are doing one more than your neighbor,
0: you feel comfortable. You feel like, oh yeah, I mean, I'm doing more than him now, so I should be okay.
1: Yeah, so you are comparing yourself from a place of pride. That's where the arrogance comes into play. So that type of comparison doesn't help you grow. It limits you from what you can become. And then with the perspective of upward comparison, the perspective is supposed to be that, oh, this guy has made it. There's potential for me to make it. Mm. So it's supposed to be a medium for inspiration. The problem with it is when it becomes envy. Envy by definition is that you have something. But because for envy to happen, it requires two people. It requires you that is envious and the person that you're envious of. So the perspective of it is that this person has something and I don't have it. When it becomes malicious is that why does this person have it since I don't have it? It's better that both of us don't have it than you have it. I know a research was done a while back. This is verifiable research that you can Google. Scientists did this research where they asked a question where, imagine I will give you 50 million, but for you to accept that 50 million, I have to make 5 million.
0: Mm.
1: That's option A. Option B, I will give you 25 million, which is less than 50 million. But for you to accept it, I'll just get 500K. Which will you pick? Do you know that most people picked 25 million just so the other person can get a lot less? So that's the danger of upward comparison. Instead of using it as a medium for motivation, that you are using it as an envious perspective. So now you are not pushing yourself to become better, but you're also wishing ill for somebody that has nothing to do. Yeah.
0: Wow. So just the mindset that one uses to compare is, would I say, the main caveat here.
1: Yeah, because remember we said in the beginning, comparison in itself is not bad.
0: It's not
1: because
0: bad.
1: Comparison was a medium for knowing your status, your positioning within a community based on that position. Because back then, before social media, before digital advancement, and all of that, it was either you were this kind of people and you were accepted into the community, or you were not and you were exiled. So it was a way to know your positioning. So comparison in itself is not the problem. It's the mindset attached to how you do. And that's why we were talking about it just now. It could be even inward, which is not supposed to be a problem in itself. But if the mindset that is pushing that inward introspection is negative, it negatively impacts you.
0: Okay, so there is this culture online that one would call the flexing culture.
1: Yeah.
0: People like to show off, you know, I just got this, I just got that. And then also this heavy, everything is always positive. I'm not sure you ever go online and see like people, except maybe it's like news.
1: Yeah.
0: Everyone's always positive. So how does that blend of flexing culture, showing off culture plus heavy positive, how does that now affect the consumers, those who then watch it? How does it affect their mental psyche?
1: Yeah, so a Christmas doesn't exist. It creates what doesn't exist, because flexing culture by definition means that what makes us human is hidden. A human is not perfect. It's growing into perfection through progress. But the idea of the flexing culture is that you present a perfected front. And the problem is because that's what is rewarded. So if you show some form of vulnerability, people come for you. So, and the human nature, remember in the beginning we said we are created for social connectedness. People want to belong. So if I present vulnerability and people, if I present my human nature and people look at me a type of way, because I want to belong to this social class, whatever the definition is, I begin to hide that. So what is rewarded? That's why even negative news spreads faster than positive news. People will intentionally post what they know is not true. Not because they are directly wanting to mislead people, but because that's what forms engagement. And we are now in a society where that is even monetized, so they have more motivation for it. It sets an unspoken norm that only positive things are to be posted. Only things that people approve of. You know, we're in a generation where you want to post a picture now, and you snap 50 times. Not because you are looking for an angle that works for you. You are looking at the picture that people will approve.
0: True. People tend to, which one is going to be more liked? Which one is going to look more aesthetically pleasing?
1: Yeah, so the dangers of that is we are losing our human agency. We are losing what it means to be human. And we are creating a system that is not true, that is not ideal, that is not real, and that is not sustainable. And that's why we are the most connected generation ever, yet we are the most disconnected. I mean, UK now has a ministry of loneliness. And while other countries don't have that, people are genuinely lonely.
0: Even though you can easily just call and you can literally reach out to anybody and everybody in the
1: which
0: world.
1: Which goes to the conversation you were talking about friendships and all of that. Because think about it, you have thousands of friends, yet you are lonely.
0: Yes.
1: So what's happening?
0: What is going on?
1: We are losing our human agency. That's the consequence of the flex culture.
0: Okay, so finally, before we go out, because I'm seeing the time is not on our side, but for someone right now that is feeling genuinely stuck in this loop of envy, they scroll online, they're comparing, they're looking at other things, they're seeing people who are, you know, doing well, are well-to-do at very young ages, and they're looking at themselves as time is going. I mean, we're in a new month right now. It's somebody's birthday. It's probably someone getting older, and then they're looking at, oh my God, I'm getting older. I've not yet got my first car. I've not yet got my first house. Not yet got my first million, and so on and so forth. What advice do you give to them?
1: Okay, so two things, and then I'll break it down. The first is that identify the trigger, deal with it. Identify the source of the trigger, deal with it. So the trigger might for you might be Instagram, seeing all those things, because you've not built the capacity. You're not grounded enough to be able to engage with that platform. You need to stop engaging with that platform, because that's the source of this unhappiness, that's the source of the anger. So that's one. The problem a lot of times is that people stop there. You've tackled the trigger, you've not tackled the source. So Instagram might not be the issue, but what if you go out tomorrow and you see your guy that you've not seen for years and he's bawling? How do you tackle that? So that's why you have to identify the triggers and you remove yourselves from them temporarily. Then you identify the source of the trigger. It could be your low self-esteem, it could be whatever the case will be. Identify what that source, what is causing that trigger? Why is it that when you see people happy, you are envious? Why is it that when you see people making it, you are not happy? Then deal with that factor. Because without dealing with it, you will keep treating symptoms and not the root cause.
0: Not the cause.
1: And then to technology itself, there's something we teach called feeds management. Curate your feeds. Follow what aligns with where you want to get to. And then be intentional with your usage. So don't just pick your phone. People are just doom scrolling these days. And then you keep absorbing information that somebody
0: you don't really need.
1: Do you know somebody in UK ate breakfast this morning? Like, how does that help you? How does that information help you? So be intentional with why you're picking your phone. Intentional and attention management. Know what it is that you want to do. You go do it and you drop the phone. And then the final principle is the law of scheduling. So scheduling essentially ensures that you're not picking your phone every time. You've scheduled a period of time. So you know, I use my phone for work, for this, and this. When it comes to the social use, you know that, okay, I'm using 2 hours for social use between this time to this time. When you go on the platform, whether you want to catch cruise, whatever, you do those things within those time frame. And once time, you have the agency, the discipline to drop the phone. So just two key things. Identify the trigger. Remove them from easy access. Atomic Habits is a good book to read in this perspective. And then second, identify the source of that trigger and deal with it.
0: Identify the source of these triggers and deal with it. It's always an internal thing when it comes to these sort of conversations. You always make sure that you have to look within yourself. Introspection is the word of the day. Right now, it is 8:51 and we do have to wrap up, but don't worry, I'm leaving you in the capable hands of Benny coming in at 9 o'clock for the Snack Time Show. Mr. Tosin, it has been an absolute pleasure. I always know anytime you come in, you are always leaving with something, words of wisdom or something to go home with. So please, where can we find you on socials?
1: Yeah, so Oluwatosin SST on all social media platforms. Oluwa. You can just Google my name.
0: Oluwatosin SST, or just Google his name.
1: AI will do the rest.
0: AI will do the rest. And also, you can follow us across socials as kids.fm.ng for Instagram, kids.fm Nigeria for YouTube and Facebook. And you can follow I myself on Instagram at _MattyTheMagician. It's been an awesome day. Happy Independence Day once again. And a happy new month. And I will see you tomorrow for another awesome show. And I have a wonderful day.
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0: 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What time is it?
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5: 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From the funny to the shocking and the downright unbelievable, we bring you stories that will have you laughing, reacting, and wondering what people are really thinking. 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She is the queen of no frowning faces. Because on Kids or People Say What, people

0: So let me tell you something that happened when I was coming to the office. I was just walking down my street, and then someone said, "Green, white, green, happy Independence Day." And I looked at my outfit and I'm like, huh? Seriously? You're actually repping Nigeria? It just goes to show that, unknowing to me, I am Team Nigeria every day, every time. And by the way, happy 66th birthday to Nigeria and happy Independence Day to our amazing country, Nigeria. And most importantly, happy new month to you. It is 3 minutes past the hour of 9 a.m. And right about now, you know the vibe. The station is 101.7 Kids FM Abuja. And my name is Benny, the laughing diva, the queen of no frowning faces, aka I am just a foodie who is hosting this show called The Snack Time Show. This is the snackiest show on radio. And honestly, if it's not snacky, it definitely isn't The Snack Time Show. And by the way, how are you feeling today that you are not in the office? Are you feeling...
1: Wow!
0: Are you feeling this way?
1: Hey.
0: Like, are you feeling that way because you love your job so, so much? So talk to me, especially those of you that didn't go to work, like some of us. How do you feel being at home on a Thursday? Happy? Sad? Or are you wishing that we had two public holidays like Thursday and Friday? Because it's so funny how you're home today and tomorrow you get to go back to the office. How does that make you feel though? Anyway, way at 9 a.m. we have kids or people say what? And honestly, someone is out here calling out people that go on solo dates. Well, you just have to wait and hear what the person has to say. And then at 10 a.m. on The Nest, we will be talking about someone that has audacity.
1: Wow!
0: Like, what is this audacity? Well, at 10 a.m., we will find out. 11 o'clock, you know the vibe. It is trends, gist, and more. And do I have a lot to tell you from the world of entertainment? And just because it is Independence Day, I'm starting this morning with two Nigerian songs. The first one is a testament of what I expect for the new month, because this is a new month. I even forgot to pray. Yeah. In this new month, oh, things that pass away.
1: Wow!
0: I better be making more money.
1: Ah.
0: And you better be making more money. And anybody that wants to show you shalaye, honestly, that person will get a spiritual...
2: Oh!
0: Uh-huh. And that being said, happy new month and welcome to the show.

0: No.
1: So do you have any opinion about solo dates?
0: No.
1: Okay, well done. All right, my darling. Is this your first time of calling?
0: Yes, yes.
1: You should have said so. Like, come on. Welcome to Hema to the Snack Time Show. My name is Benny, the Laughing Diva. Nice to meet you.
0: Nice to meet you.
1: All right, darling. Adiosa.
0: Adiosa.
1: All righty. So talk to me. What's the thing you love about being a Nigerian? What's the thing you love about Nigeria? And if there's one thing that could change for good, what's that thing? All right, let me know. And if this is your first time of listening to the show, call me up. Now, when I come back, kindly provide me the word I am looking for. Yes. Okay. Starts with a B, ends with R. And I think I'm going to do what I did on a school bus drive yesterday. If you want the hint, you have to ask nicely for the hint.
2: Ah.
1: Yeah. So, starts with a B, ends with R. What is the word? If you want the hint, all you have to do is say, please, can you give me the hint? But I feel like all of us know the word already. Yeah. Don't go nowhere. Halsey here. Wit could have been me. Don't go nowhere. I'll be right back.

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0: And yes, soccer for you. Minikid Pop's version. And yes, 44 minutes past the hour of 9 o'clock. And Kayla, I see your message. Kayla says, hi, Benny. Please, can I get the hint? Anyway, way, it is 101.7 Kids FM Abuja, your family fun radio station. And yes, it is the snack time show. And this is Kids or People Say What? Okay, like I said, the word starts with B and ends with R. The hint, I mean, when I say this, everybody will get it. It's an animal. So, what's the animal's name? This is so easy. I feel like this is the easiest. Kayla, I see your answer. Okay, so what is the name of the animal? Since Kayla has asked for the hint, you all are lucky. So, starts with a B, ends with R. What animal am I looking for? 0201-226-3350. Or you can call the other number, 0901-808-9811. Kayla is even dropping emojis here. Hello, good morning.
1: Hello. Hello, good morning. Happy New Month. Happy Independent Day.
0: Aww, same to you. What's your name, darling?
1: It's Kemi.
0: Kemi. Okay, so Kemi, what's the word I'm looking for?
1: Did you give a word? I don't know.
0: You don't know? Okay. The word starts with B, ends with R. The hint, it's an animal. What is the animal?
1: Animal.
0: Yep.
1: Yeah.
0: Now that we don't know the animal.
1: Bear.
0: Say that again.
1: Bear.
0: It's a bear. Okay. Is that what you want to give me? Your final answer is a bear?
1: I think that is the only animal that came up.
0: Ooh, really? Okay. This is your final answer, right?
1: Yes.
0: Okay, so you get one song if you're correct. So what's the song you want me to play? Because Kayla has already said bear on WhatsApp.
1: Oh, okay. This song
0: that
1: like,
0: it's
1: only the name I know. I don't know what
0: song
1: it is. It's
0: a
1: president. It's an old song.
0: I cannot play that song. It's kind, I don't know. Hey. Can we play Mr. President? Nah.
1: Yes,
0: no.
1: Mr. President played for me.
0: I know the song, but I don't want to play it. So, which other song can I play for you?
1: Okay. Play Diamonds by Rihanna.
0: Ooh. Okay. Now, do you love being a Nigerian? Okay, so what do you love about being a Nigerian?
1: Actually, I love lots of things. I love our culture.
0: Okay.
1: Love. I just love our nature.
0: Love
1: Nigeria. All right. Culture.
0: Good one. Round of applause. Now, if there's one thing you would love the government to work on, what's that thing in Nigeria?
1: They should reduce things for.
0: Oh, cost of living.
1: Prices.
0: So what are the things you feel like they need to check? Is it price of food, price of petrol? Which one?
1: Everything.
0: I like that. Round of applause. All right, my darling.
1: You can't enjoy one and suffer one. You have to enjoy everything.
0: I mean, someone did say suffering and smiling. You know, the late fella, suffering and smiling. But it's okay. Adios, my darling.
1: Adios.
0: Alrighty. Okay. Yes. Kayla says, bear. And the interesting thing about Kayla even dropped emojis on this one. So, I don't know. Is bear the word I'm looking for? Hello.
1: Hello.
0: Hi, darling. How are you?
1: Good morning.
0: Good morning. Happy new month.
1: The same to you.
0: And happy independence.
1: The same to you.
0: All righty. So what's your name?
1: Tahima.
0: Tahima. Okay. So what's the word I'm looking for?
1: Bear.
0: Bear. Bear. All right. Now, if bear is correct, you get one song. So what's the song you want me to play for you?
1: Animal by Cat's Eye.
0: Ooh, I like that. All right, my darling. Adiosa.
1: Adiosa.
0: All righty. Okay. So let's see. Everybody said the word is bear. Okay. So what if bear is not correct? Let's think about it. Starts with a B, ends with R, and it's an animal. Well, bear is correct. I just had to give you like Who Wants to Be a Millionaire kind of vibe. Now, for the bear story, we will talk about that tomorrow because I was so focused on being Nigerian that I feel tomorrow we have to talk about this particular story. Now, when I come back at 10 a.m., I want you to give me a word. Now, let me tell you something about this word I'm about to give to you. Yeah? It's kind of a difficult word, but it's also easy if you think about it. But I will not give you the hint because now I want you to ask me nicely for the hint. Because when I went to the school bus drive yesterday, I realized that, oh my gosh, school bus drive people, you guys got manners. And I know my people have manners. But I mean, I just love to hear, please, can you give me the hint? Please, can you give me the hint? I mean, yeah, make me blush small, okay? So the word starts with R for rice and ends with N for Nigeria. So if you want the hint, ask me at 10 a.m. Don't go nowhere. This is Cat's Eye with a song, Pinky Up. Let go. Pinky up. And no, we cannot play Pinky Up because some people have songs that they told me to play. And I know someone was like, Benny, how dare you not play my song? So yes, we're starting with Diamonds. Yeah, yeah, yeah. Let go. I don't forget. Remember, I don't forget. Even though I forget for like some seconds. I'll be right back at 10.

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2: 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From the funny to the shocking and the downright unbelievable, we bring you stories that will have you laughing, reacting, and wondering what people are really thinking. Join in, share your take, and laugh along with Benny the Laughing Diva. She's the queen of no frowning faces. Because on Kids or People Say What? People

Okay, 1 minute past the hour of 10 o'clock. It is still a new month and the vibe is new. Wow. I mean, every new month, there's always something different about me. Maybe sometimes they're good, but, you know, sometimes they're bad. Ah. This is 101.7 Kids FM, Abuja, your family fun radio station. And this is the moment you get to call me up and let me know what you were snacking on, because I am already getting hungry. Wow. And I know that someone out there has already made rice and stew with chicken. Although someone made macaroni, stir-fried macaroni the other day and didn't give me. I mean, someone could be doing that. How come I never really hear a lot of macaroni, spaghetti, you know? Don't you guys like mac and cheese? Don't you? Oh, by the way, my name is Benny the Laughing Diva, the queen of no frowning faces, aka I am just a foodie. Yes, yes, yes. And this is The Nest, where we talk about real life issues, issues that affect me and issues that affect you. And today's conversation has to do with a very serious word. And if you are in the working industry, and honestly, if you're in school, wherever you are, you must have heard about this word. Honestly, you must have heard about it. But I will only give you the hint to the word if you ask for it. So if you ask me nicely by using the magic word, please, you get the hint. Not the word, the hint. Now, the word starts with R for eyes and ends with the letter N for Nigeria. The hint will be given when you ask for it nicely. Okay, now let's go listen to Desiree live, and then we're going to play Take Down, because that is the second song Kayla asked for. So, think about it. Starts with R, ends with N. I did say it's a serious word. I mean, that's a partial hint, but the actual hint will be given when the first person calls me and says, please, can I get the hint? Lego. Dark.

0: I mean, the ending of that song is always so like, war, war, war. This is war. We're going to fight. Take down Huntrix playing right here on 101.7 Kids FM Abuja, your family fun radio station for everybody. And yes, it is the Snack Time Show with me, Benny, the Laughing Diva. And honestly, we are nesting on something serious today. And the word starts with R and ends with N. Now, if you want to get the hint for the word, all you have to do is give me a call. 0201-226-3350. Or you can call the other number, 0901-808-9811. Hello. Hello.
1: Hello, good afternoon.
0: Good morning. How are you?
1: Fine. Happy New Month.
0: Same to you, my darling. Same to you. And happy independence. What's your name, darling?
1: Ebuka.
0: Ebuka. Okay, Ebuka. Do you know the word?
1: Yes.
0: Okay, what is... Uh-oh. That's not nice, network. Alrighty, Ebuka, give me a call back. Send a message on WhatsApp or call the WhatsApp app 0907-328-8728. What is the word I am looking for? Let me know. Hello?
2: Hello.
0: Hi, darling. How are you?
2: I'm fine. Happy New Month and Happy Independence Day.
0: Aww, same to you, my darling. What's your name?
2: Praise.
0: Praise? Is it Prince or Praise?
2: Yes, I am.
0: Alrighty. Okay, my darling. Do you know the word I am looking for?
2: No, but please, can you give me the hint?
0: Okay, so if I tell you, trust me on this one, you're going to want to take this advice. What is that?
2: Oh, yes.
0: So what is the word? Now, that is something someone using the word would say. Trust me on this. You are going to take or want to take this advice. Or you're going to want this person.
2: Okay.
0: Yeah. What's the word?
2: Rice.
0: So the word starts with R and ends with N for Nigeria. So if I'm telling you about someone, if I'm telling you something good about someone, what is that? Like if I want you to employ someone now and I'm telling you, take this person. What is that thing called? That thing I am saying, what is that called? Okay. What have you snacked on this morning, my darling?
2: I've eaten bread and tea.
0: Ooh, what type of bread?
2: With new bread.
0: Ooh, I love it. Okay, my darling, you know the vibe. You better keep that bread for me and keep some butter, okay?
2: Okay.
0: All right, my darling. Adiosa.
2: Adiosa.
0: All righty. Okay, guys, if I am looking for someone, yeah, and I meet somebody and then the person

0: much for calling, my baby.
1: Yeah,
0: okay. She said, Purity said she wants her mom to cook it so it can be sweet today, which means that whenever you cook it, Purity, is questionable in taste. Let me take this call. This will be my last one for the hour. Hello, hello. Oh, no. It's okay. You can call me later. All right. I'll catch you on the other side of... Okay, okay, okay. The person... God has helped this person. Hello.
2: Hello.
0: Hi. Happy Independence Day to you.
2: Thank you, too.
0: What's your name, my darling?
2: My name is Lucian.
0: Did you say Lucian?
2: Vincent.
0: Hi, Vincent.
2: Hi.
0: All right, Vincent, tell me, who are we putting on that track? King Sunny Ade gave us a banger lineup. We had Onyeka Onwenu, we have Pasuma, we've got Ebenezer Obey, Shina Peters. Who are you putting for 2026 Remix?
2: Tiwa Savage. Davido.
0: Okay.
2: And Ira Star.
0: Good one. Good choice. Thank you so much for calling, my darling. What are your plans for the Independence Day?
2: Yeah, my family are going to go out to have some family fun time.
0: Oh, awesome. And that's what we do here on Kids FM, family fun. And we love it for you. If you like it, I love it. Thank you so much for calling, my darling.
2: Bye.
0: All right, so Vincent and his family are going for a family fun day out. Listen, if anybody advocates for a family fun day, it will be Queen Coco and the entire Kids FM family. Yeah, because what else are you doing if you're not having a family fun time? You know. All right, that's just about what I can take. But for those of you who are asking for Ira Star and Tiwa Savage on the track, just imagine how it will sound, huh? Nigeria, titi bobo wani, come on. Really? But you know what? I'm not going to underestimate them. You never know what they can do. Let's get into some more music. This one, I bet you haven't heard in a while. It's Solid Star called Oluchi. On this-

right, that was Paul played Dairo with Angel of My Life. You know the one. Of course you do. Welcome back to the show. It's still Kids 101.7 FM. My name is Queen Coco. And this is the Independence Day edition. We've been playing some amazing throwback Nigerian songs, pardon me. And honestly, it's been a hit. If you have a song that you haven't heard in a bit and you would like to ask Queen Coco to play it for you, as long as it's clean and family friendly, listen, I got you. 0201-226-3350 or 0901-808-9811. I asked the question earlier. I said, if you were to see a Nigerian in a crowd, how would you know the person is Nigerian? Yeah. That's the question. Okay. And there was a little preview, sneak preview earlier. But yeah, we're talking about it. So some people

0: Independence Day. Are you ready?
1: Yes, ma'am.
0: You will say you're ready until later. Now I ask the question. How old are you, Rosemary?
1: I'm 15 years.
0: You're 15 years. Okay, tell me, Rosemary, when did Nigeria become, like, as in, we know that Nigeria gained independence October 1st, 1960, but when did we become a republic?
1: Republic.
0: Mm-hmm. 1963. Are you correct? Let's see if you're correct. Well, you are absolutely correct. Well done. All right, my darling, what song am I playing for you?
1: Your Idol.
0: Your Idol. Okay, I got you covered. Thanks so much for calling. All right, bye now. All right, so she's requested Your Idol. I wonder who her idol is. 0201-226-3350 or 0901-808-9811. Hello, hello.
2: Hello.
0: Hi, good afternoon.
2: Good afternoon.
0: What's your name, my darling?
2: My name's Amanda.
0: Amanda, how are you?
2: That's fine. How about you?
0: I'm doing very well. All right, Amanda, are you ready to answer the questions?
2: Yes, ma'am.
0: Are you sure? You people say yes now till I ask questions. Amanda, how old are you?
2: I'm 13.
0: You're 13. Okay. All right, Amanda. I've got one for you, but I need you to answer it. Okay, let's see. Amanda, tell me. Who was the first? Are you sure? Are you ready?
2: Yes, ma'am.
0: All right. Who was the first and only prime minister after Nigerian independence? Prime minister. I didn't say president. Prime minister.
2: Yay.
0: Hi.
2: Okay.
0: Muhammadu Buhari. How did we get there? No. Absolutely not. Muhammadu Buhari was a president and a head of state, never a prime minister. 0201-226-3350. Let's take this call and see if this person is ready. Hello, hello.
3: Hello.
0: Hi, good afternoon. What's your name?
3: Jasper.
0: Okay. Jasper. Mm-hmm. All right, Jasper. Are you ready?
3: Yeah, I'm ready.
0: Okay. So tell me, remind me, Jasper, how old are you? 13, okay. Ah, for a 13-year-old, you know quite a lot of things. Hello, Jasper. Can you hear me? Hello, Jasper? Jasper?
3: I can hear you.
0: Okay, fabulous. Okay. Jasper, tell me. So tell me, Jasper, I've asked the question before, but I'm going to change it. Who was the first president of Nigeria? Yeah. Mm-hmm. Dr. Nnamdi Azikiwe.
3: Yeah.
0: You sure?
3: Yeah.
0: You are correct. Well done, Jasper. Jasper, what song am I playing for you? Did you say Pride?
3: No, Drive.
0: Drive by who?
3: I don't know the artist.
0: Ha. Drive. Is it a Nigerian artist?
3: No.
0: Sing it for me.
3: When you find the love that's right, you can drive all day. Drive all day.
0: Okay, I'll look for it. Thanks so much. All right, there we have it. Jasper has asked for a song that he doesn't even know the artist. But he has given me some hints. So I'm going to go check for it, okay? All right, let's get into the music. This one, for now, is going to be a song that you like. Have you heard it before? Maybe, but it's a good vibe all the time. This one is called Onye, and it's by Waje featuring Tiwa Savage.

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1: 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And there is something for you, the children. In fact, the whole family. 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Thank you for your patronage, oh. 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

0: have a question for you. All right, if anyone could call me up and name all the local government areas of Abuja, you'll get to pick not one, not two, but three songs. 0201-226-3350. What are the local governments of Abuja? We have 1, 2, 3, 4, 5, and 6 local governments, and you definitely live in one. Rather, should I say local government of the FCT? I think that's a more appropriate term. So if you know the local government, I'll get let you pick, name them. You'll pick three songs. The first person that can name all six will get to pick a song. Yeah. Yeah. Mm-hmm. 0201-226-3350. Let's take this call. Hello, hello. I'm not getting this person. Why? Hello?
1: Hello.
0: Hi, my darling. Good morning. Good afternoon. What's your name?
1: Khadija.
0: Hi, Khadija, my baby. How are you?
1: I'm fine.
0: All right, Khadija, do you want to answer my question? I have 6 local governments in the FCT.
1: Yes.
0: Oh, yeah, just confident. Oh, Okay, Khadija. Sorry, Khadija. Okay. Should I just, you're just going to run through them by yourself?
1: Yes.
0: Okay. Let's get into it. All right. Starting with number one. Go.
1: Amak, mm-hmm. Gwagwalada, mm-hmm. Jos, Kwali, Abaji, and... Amak, mm-hmm. Gwagwalada, mm-hmm. Kuje, mm-hmm. Kwali, mm-hmm. Abaji, mm-hmm. and...
0: There's one you are forgetting. There's one you are forgetting. Should I give you a hint? Because you've done well. It's around, you know, that area where there's all these Duse, Kubwa. That side.
1: Bwari.
0: Well done, baby girl. All right, because I gave you a hint, you only picked 2 songs. Is that fair?
1: Yes.
0: Okay, what songs am I playing for you?
1: Song by Alan Walker and...
0: What song? Is that Headlight? Or Play?
1: Yes. Then...
0: Which one? Which of the ones by Alan Walker?
1: Scepter.
0: Scepter by Alan Walker.
1: Yes.
0: Okay. Let me find it. Scepter. You're saying by Alan Walker?
1: Yes.
0: Okay. Oh, Spectre. Okay. All right. I got you on that one. And what's the second one?
1: Heat Wave.
0: By who?
1: Glass something, I can't remember.
0: You people like songs that you don't know the artist. Oh my gosh, think about it and let me know, okay? Or do you want to pick another one in case I don't find Glass?
1: Okay, let me pick another one.
0: Okay,
1: in case
0: is
1: you
0: it
1: don't
0: heat,
1: find
0: is it did you say the song is called Heat Wave? Did you say the song is called Heat Wave?
1: Yes.
0: Is it not Imagine Dragons that has a song called Heat Wave? Eh?
1: I don't think so.
0: You don't think it's Imagine Dragons?
1: I think about it, that's
0: okay, that's the song?
1: Yes.
0: Okay, Heat Wave. It's by Glass Animals, baby. Glass Animals.
1: Yes.
0: All right. I got you. All righty. Thanks so much for calling, my darling.
1: Bye,
0: baby. Oh, Khadija the smart, Khadija the brilliant. All right, let's go into it and play one more song. And this one is Wizkid, and the song is called Joy. And right after that, I'm gonna then play all of the songs that you've requested. By the way, we're gonna end this game a little bit early, and the reason is because you guys are requesting so many songs. And you know, because today is Nigeria's independence, we have been playing Nigerian songs. But you guys are requesting foreign music. Okay. No shade. It's all good. I'm not even coming for you in any way. I'm just going to take out some time to play all the songs that you've requested. And those songs are plenty, plenty, plenty. Okay. It's plenty, plenty. It's not small. It's really not small. All right. So let's get into it. This one is it's Simi and it is All I Want. Do not go anywhere. When I say stick around, it's 101.7. I mean stick around. It's 101.7.

Alrighty, a good place to wrap up. All I want is for you to have a fantastic Independence Day. Don't say I don't put you on tonight's songs. It's been a great throwback Thursday right now on Kids 101.7 FM, making space for Susie the Big Baby to come in and give you the vibe that you deserve, that you need. Okay? Let it not be said that Queen Coco and Susie the Big Baby don't put you on. Okay? I promise you, we put you on. Alright, we had a message here from one of our beautiful listeners. She says, hi, beautiful ladies, please play Don't Worry, Be Happy. Okay, I got you. Did you drop your name? You did not. And I asked the question about the local government, and you are telling me Ikeja, Surulere, Abuja, Port Harcourt, Kano, Enugu. Really, girl? I said local governments in the FCT. I didn't know that Kano is in the FCT. But you know what? Because I like you, I'll play your song. Okay, let it not be said that Queen Coco doesn't put you on. All right, this song is by Bobby McFerrin, and it's a throwback, and that's why I'm starting off. It's called Don't Worry, Be Happy. But from me, I'll see you on the Friday edition of the show. Have a great one. My name is Queen Coco. Bye.

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0: the Pops, and of course to mommies and daddies.
1: Yay!
0: All right. How is the relaxation going so far? I hope it is good. I hope you are bonding very well with my beautiful Soda Pops. Anyways, before I forget my manners, good afternoon. Okay, like you already know, this is a school bus drive. And you know, on the school bus drive, we have an amazing segment for you. The first one is After the Bell. And then we have the sing and play. And of course, last but not the least, it is the Parents Report Card. Once again, hello, my Soda Pops. So it's your favorite baby, Susie the Big Baby, Oopsie Daisy, aka Adjust the Baby. Scratch that, I'm a buzz baby. Okay, so before I come back, right, because I'm going to leave you for a bit, so you can actually listen and dance to one beautiful music that I have prepared for you. But before I go, right, I want to talk to you or let you in about this conversation that when I come back, we're going to talk about more, right? Today's conversation is the one that I really want parents, children, aunties, uncles, grandparents, and everybody as a whole, right, to listen to this. Everybody raising a child, I need you to listen to this, because sometimes a child won't come out to say, I need attention from you, right? They might not even know how to explain what they are feeling. Instead, you might just notice a change. They suddenly want you around them all the time, and they keep calling, mommy, mommy, mommy. You'll be like, what is it? Right? I know you mommies, you have all been there, and you know what it's like. What is it again? That's what you're just, what is it again? You, this child, can you leave me alone? I mean, there are so many things that children do or they display to seek for attention. When do you feel like your child is crying for your attention? Think about it. When I come back, we'll take it up from there. Stay with Susie the Big Baby, okay? Don't leave me.

0: Mommy and Daddy, are you there?
1: Yes.
0: Of course. You already know it's Susie riding on the station. All right. Woohoo! It is 101.7 Kids FM Abuja, your family fun radio station. Before I left, I said something, right? I am talking about, is your child screaming for parental love? How can you know this, that your child is actually screaming for parental love? And you as a child, like my soda pop, right? If you feel like you're screaming for attention, you want mommy's attention, you want daddy's attention, how do you behave? And for my parents, how do you feel, or how do you know that your child rather is screaming for attention? I was already trying to highlight some points initially, but I'm just going to continue by saying, do you feel like maybe they become unusually quiet, or they are constantly arguing with you? Any small thing, they will just start arguing with you. Do you stop to check, like, okay, what's going on? Why is my child constantly arguing with me? Or do you feel like they easily get upset over little things that doesn't even matter? You know, they keep asking questions like, oh, mommy, do you love me? Daddy, do you love me? You know, things like that. Or, you know, they could actually start, you know, misbehaving, so to speak, in a naughty way, right? So I really don't know. How can you tell that I think my child needs more attention? I think I need to pay my child a little more attention. And to my soda pops, how do you behave when you feel like, oh, mommy and daddy is not listening to me? Mommy and daddy, they are not giving me that love. I need more. How do you behave? Do you communicate, or do you start throwing tantrums? How do you, you know, want them to know that I need you to love me more? I need more of your attention. You know what I'm talking about, right? Okay. I mean, if you know what I'm talking about, this is the time for you to call in and speak up, because the truth of the matter is, mommy and daddy, they are at home right now, so they can actually listen to you and say, okay, this soda pop makes a lot of sense. I think I should do this. I think I should do that, right? Am I communicating? All right. So, yes, like I was saying, how do you know? How can you tell that my child needs love and attention? Okay, so I'm going to say this, right? I'm going to give you some key points. Constant attention seeking can sometimes be a bid for connection. Yes, I agree with that, because a child who repeatedly interrupts you, calls you, you know, anytime, and I know, see, don't get me wrong, I know that some kids, they like to always call your name, mommy, mommy, mommy, every 2 aka market days. I know that one. But sometimes there are rare cases, right? When it's becoming too much, more than usual, then you know that, okay, I think something is wrong somewhere, because that is when I feel like they are actually looking for that connection. They're seeking for that connection, that reassurance that, mommy, mommy, mommy. You say, what? Oh my God, what is this? Some parents say, some mommies, don't lie, you go and be hiding. You used to hide from your children. One of my friends who is a mother, she actually does that to something. She'll be like, Susie, I used to go and hide from my children because they're mommy, mommy, mommy. I need to rest. I know sometimes it can be overwhelming that, oh my God, you two, you're a human being now. You need some rest. You need some break and all of that. Yes, I agree with that. But I mean, we as parents, sometimes we should know when, okay, this is excessive. What is going on? Wait a minute, what's happening here, right? So yes, so constant attention seeking can sometimes, you know, be a bid for connection. And then some children too, they do the opposite of seeking for attention. Some children actually withdraw. Like, you just see that sometimes that my child is not seeking my attention, he or she is just quiet. You ask the child, what's wrong with you? Nothing. Are you okay? You just notice that they just like to be doing that, their things independently, and you are like, is everything okay? And they say, yeah, I'm fine, mommy, I'm fine. You need to watch out for that one, right? Anyways, don't go nowhere. Don't touch it out. Susie the Big Baby will be right back. Stay with me.

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2: 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Abuja, let's play. 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
3: Hello.
2: Turn down the volume of your radio set, please, love. Hello?
3: Hello.
2: All right, I need to end that call, please. I get feedbacks, please. Don't do that, my loves, okay? Hello? Hello?
4: Hello, my Ruth calling back.
2: Okay, Ruthie, how you doing?
4: Bye. Hey. Ma, it is not yet, so it was not that one.
2: Which one?
4: It was the other regular hold on.
2: The regular hold on? Oh, I didn't know.
4: I mean like the other hold on that used to play for me, not this one.
2: Oh, Chim. Oh, okay. All right. That means it's not the Justin Bieber own, right?
4: Yes.
2: Okay. All right, my love. I'll see to it, okay? Meow, meow.
4: Okay. Meow, meow.
2: Meow, meow, sugar. All righty. We'll go on a short break, okay? Let me sort that out first. So give Susie the Big Baby a moment. Okay.

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0: 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Ruth, I hope I've been able to deliver. All right. Let's play, my loves. We are still on the single play. Hello, sugar. Hello. Oopsie. 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Hello.
1: Hello, good evening.
0: Good evening, my love. What's your name?
1: Destiny, aka Food Burner.
0: Come again.
1: Destiny, aka the Food Burner.
0: Food Burner! Sorry for the laugh. How are you? Okay, you got me there. How are you doing, my love?
1: I'm fine, and you?
0: I'm doing good. Hope you have not burned our 1st of October food, though. All right, sugar. So, are you ready for me?
1: Yes.
0: Okay. Here we go. A child constantly wants mom to watch them play. Oh, my God. I lost that call. Oh, a.k.a. Bona. I'm so sorry. Please try to call back, okay? It is 101.7 Kids FM Abuja. Hello.
2: Hello, good evening, ma.
0: Good evening, my love. What's your name?
2: My name is Bolaji.
0: Bolaji. Bolaji Showa. Bawoni.
2: Yes, ma.
0: Oh, wakwa. I love that. Okay, Bolaji, you ready for me?
2: Yes,
0: ma'am. Okay, here we go. A child constantly wants their mom to watch them play, draw, dance, or do homework. What could they possibly be asking for?
2: Ma'am, not get you, please, sorry.
0: Okay. You know, like I said, based on the topic for today, right? Seeking for attention, yes, and all of that, parental love. Now, a child constantly wants mom to watch them play, dance, or do homework. What do you think that that child is asking for?
2: Attention.
0: Yes, there's attention. But now, listen to the words inside the question I'm asking, right? A child wants the mom to watch them play, draw, dance, or do homework. What do you think? Apart from the attention, there's something else. You know, when a child does something and they, hey, well done, good job, you know, that kind of thing.
2: Okay, the child needs encouragement or praises.
0: Encouragement, praises, celebration. You know, I'm proud of you. That kind of thing. Yes. Well done. Okay, sugar. So what song do you want Susie to play for you?
2: Okay. Just play Hold On for me.
0: The Hold On I just finished playing. No. Stop it now.
2: Okay. Okay.
0: Yeah.
2: Can you play Forever Young?
0: Oh, that's a good choice. Okay. I got you, boo. We don't say bye. Okay. What do we say?
2: Meow, meow.
0: Meow, meow, sugar. Okie dokie. 101.7 Kids FM Abuja. Oh, I like that song. Forever young. I want to be forever. Okay, that's okay. All right, we'll take the next call. Hello. Hello. Hello.
3: Hello, good evening.
0: Good evening, my love. What's your name?
3: My name is Kelechi.
0: Kelly, baby.
3: Yeah.
0: How you doing?
3: I'm good. Happy New Month.
0: Yes. Oh, thank you so much. Happy New Month to you too, Anna. Happy 1st of October celebration. Happy Independence Day, love.
3: Thank you.
0: You're welcome. You ready for Susie?
3: Yes, ma'am.
0: Okay, so I'm going to change the game a little, right? So you're going to tell me what is your take on this, right? You either tell me if you correct the behavior or you correct the behavior and try to understand what's going on. So it's two things: simply correct the behavior or correct the behavior and try to understand what is going on underneath. Now, your child keeps interrupting you while you are on a call at work. What do you think you should do?
3: Okay, I'll correct the child and find out what's going on. Let me see when I'm done with the call, or hold on the call first, then
0: wonderful.
3: Ask what the child wants.
0: Beautiful. Well done. Well done. Excellent answer. Okay, Sugar. So what song should Sizzy play for you?
3: Unfaded.
0: Oh. Okay, love. Unfaded. Definitely, I'm going to play that for you, love. We don't say bye.
3: Thank you.
0: You're welcome. What do we say?
3: Meow, meow.
0: Meow, meow, Sugar. All right. Let us play, okay? But you need to put on your thinking caps. Hello.
4: Good evening.
0: Good evening, my love. What's your name?
4: My name is Mimi.
0: Mimi. All right, Mimi. You ready for Sizzy?
4: Yes.
0: Okay. Here we go. Your child suddenly stops talking about school. What are you going to do?
4: I'll call the child and ask the child
0: what's
4: going on.
0: I love that. You don't just automatically assume, right? That is a beautiful answer. Mimi, what song should I play for you, my darling?
4: Ma, they love song that, it's just like, it's an Indian song. And the name of the song is Add Me.
0: The name of the song is what?
4: Add Me.
0: Add Me. Like?
4: It's A-G-N-R.
0: A-G-N-R.
4: I.
0: Ah, A-G-N-I.
4: Yes.
0: Ah. So, who sang the song now? That's the problem.
4: Rohan Spandik.
0: Anyway. What did you say, Ma? Please don't stress this in the big baby's
4: Rohan
0: head.
4: Spandik.
0: Okay. How am I going to spell that now? Because I'm sure that is definitely an Indian spelling, right?
4: Should I spell it?
0: Okay, go ahead, my love. Let me see.
4: R-O.
0: Uh-huh.
4: R-O-H-A.
0: Oh, it's R-O?
4: Yes.
0: Okay, R-O-H what?
4: A.
0: Okay.
4: N-S-H. N-S-H.
0: Okay.
4: Then
0: Bandit
4: is P-A-N-D-I-T.
0: Oh, it still continues. Bandit, right?
4: Pandit,
0: P-A-N-D-I-T. It's okay. I will sit through it. God help me.
4: Okay.
0: But in case, if it's not possible, which other song should Susie play for you?
4: This is Hero by Alan Walker.
0: Hero by Alan. Okay. Thank you very much, Ma. Thank you, Ma.
4: Well, Ma, please.
0: Yes. I'm in trouble. All right. We don't say bye. What do we say?
4: Meow, meow.
0: Meow, meow. All right. 101.7 Kids FM Abuja, your family fun radio station. Let's play. All right. We'll go on a short break. Stay with Susie.

0: 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Time check. It is 4:45 p.m. on the DOT. I'm just going to take one call and then we wrap up the sing and play. Hello, sugar. Oopsie. Hello. How you doing?
1: I'm fine. It's Stephanie calling back.
0: Stephanie, how you doing? Stephanie, are you ready for me?
1: I'm ready.
0: Okay, you're born ready. Okay, here we go. Your child wants to spend time with you after you have been busy. Your child just wants that time with you. What are you going to do? Are you going to actually... No, really. What are you going to do? I wanted to say something else, but let's stop there.
1: I want to tell the child that I had a busy day that I need to rest. When I rest, then we can have
0: myself. Ain't you so sweet? Okay, my love. So what song should I play for you to wrap up the sing and play?
1: Play for me, The Devil Doesn't Bargain.
0: Oh, that song. Okay. All right, my love. I will play that song for you. We don't say bye. What do we say?
1: Meow, meow.
0: Meow, meow, sugar. All righty, right. It is... Okay. I need to end that call. All right. It is 101.7 Kids FM Abuja, your family fun radio station. All right. So we're going to wrap up the segment for the sing and play. Coming up next is the parents report card. Okay. So if you have anybody you want to report, feel free to call me up and report that person ASAP. If anybody has annoyed you Independence Day, report that person. Has anybody eaten your rice? Report the person. Me, I have reports. So for those of you who have eaten chicken and I refuse to keep my own, I will report all of you. Yes. Anyways, don't go nowhere. Still with Susie the Big Baby. I'll be back by 5 o'clock. Okay. All right. Enjoy this music. The devil.

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Yes! These are the people and organizations who make the journey worthwhile. Thank you for your patronage. Thank you for your partnership. 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

0: 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It's Susie, yeah, Oopsie Daisy, aka Adjust the Baby. You already know that this segment is the Parents Report Card, and I want you to know that this is your safe space, okay? You can call to report something that is bothering you. You can actually tell me about the situation that you don't know how to handle. You can actually call for advice. I just wanted to know that I, Susie the Big Baby, is here for you. All right? All right, we'll take the first call. Hello?
1: Hello?
0: Hey, sugar. What's your name?
1: My name is Chiamaka.
0: Chiamaka. Can I call you Chi-Chi?
1: Yes.
0: Aw, that's so cute. All right, Chi-Chi, talk to me. What's the problem?
1: Well, you see, I have only one person to report.
0: Okay.
1: I want to report is Auntie Oge. It's my auntie.
0: You want to report Auntie Oge?
1: Yes.
0: Okay. So what did Auntie Oge do to you?
1: Well, sometimes she'll be telling me and my sister Chidima to stop talking. And she'll still be the one to talk later on.
0: Hey. So she just tells you to stop talking. When does she tell you to stop talking?
1: Anytime me and Chidima are talking, playing, while shouting, she tell us to stop talking and be shouting. Me when she's the one that will just be talking.
0: Eh? Is Auntie Ogechi there with you?
1: Yes.
0: Okay, let me talk to Auntie Ogechi.
2: I hate you.
0: Hello.
3: Hello.
0: Hello, is this Auntie Ogechi? Yes. Okay. Wait first. Chi-Chi said you don't used to allow her to talk and play. Why? Explain yourself.
3: But the thing is, like, it's not that I don't allow them to play. Like, they always, like, be shouting. And sometimes they'll be shouting when the baby's sleeping. Or baby's sleeping. I'll be like, we should use your voice because the baby's sleeping. You don't want us to wake up.
0: Now I perfectly understand you. Oh, I see. Okay, but then, you know, children still need to play. So why don't you take them to another space where they can play? Because at the end of the day, they have to play now, eh, Auntie Ogechi? Please.
3: Yeah, sometimes I used to take them.
0: Okay. I understand. Okay, give the phone back to Chi-Chi. Let me talk to her.
1: Hello?
0: Hello, Chi-Chi. So I've heard what Auntie Ogechi said, though. Now, she's not saying that you should not talk or play, but she has a problem because your voice is always very, very loud. That's why. And you will wake up the baby, right? And we don't want the baby to wake up and be crying and all of that. So I think that you can actually play and talk, but you have to reduce your voice. Can we try that?
1: Yes.
0: Okay, you promise to reduce your voice because Auntie Ogechi said that she's not going to stop you from talking and playing, but your voice is loud. So just try and work on the voice so that you are not too loud, so you not wake up the baby. Okay, my love?
1: Yes.
0: Okay, sugar.
1: Mom, my sister wants to talk to you.
0: Okay.
4: Good afternoon, ma'am.
0: Good evening, my love. What's your name?
4: Chidima.
0: All right, Chidima. What is the problem?
4: I'm report my auntie and my sister.
0: Your auntie and your sister. That is Oge and Chi-Chi. Okay. What? Who do you want to report first?
4: My auntie.
0: Okay. What did Auntie Oge do to you?
4: Auntie Oge. She'll be calling me
0: Sorry, what's the name she calls you?
4: She always used to call me Mikuz.
0: Mikuz. What's the meaning of that? Eh?
4: She said that because I used to suck my tongue. I'm not even sucking my tongue. She's the one that said that because I used to suck my tongue.
0: Oh, okay. Give Auntie Ogechi the phone. Let me talk to her again. I give her the phone. Auntie Ogechi, me, I not like this one. No. You are teasing my baby. You are teasing Chidima and it's not good. No, I'm not even laughing with you. Auntie Ogechi, please stop calling her Miki Miki Abi. What's that? Please don't do it, please. Because it's like, you know, she did not create herself. I beg you. Because, you know, sometimes too, when you tease a child with something that is a bit of a default, right? It messes with them. Okay? So please try and be careful, my love. Please. Hey, Auntie Oge, you see, I'm calling you Auntie Oge. Don't let me come to that house. So. please don't use that. You can use something else, but don't use that. She uses her tongue to talk to Yabha, you know? Because imagine if an outsider starts calling her that, you will not like it. Yes, you're teasing her with it because it's an indoor thing, but if it gets outside, you will not like it. And you will not like that she will now always be crying back and see now she be that used to call me. Now everybody's calling me that. You don't like, she won't like it. So please, my love. Thank you so much. All right. For the meantime, tell her sorry that you will not call her that name again. Please.
3: I'm sorry. I will not call you that name again.
0: Yeah. Thank you, Auntie Oge. All right, give her back the phone.
3: No, it's my turn to report. I want to report the motor.
0: Ah, wait though. She's not. Chidima is not done. Remaining her sister. She said she wants to report. So when she's done, we say.
4: I want to report Chiamaka.
0: Okay, what did Chiamaka do?
4: Chiamaka. She'll be copying me when I'm talking.
0: She'll be cutting you when you're talking. Like, she'll not allow you to talk.
4: She'll not allow me to play with her. She'll not allow me to play with her.
0: Mm-mm. Okay. Give Chiamaka the phone.
5: Hello, ma.
0: Hello, Chichi. Why now? You don't want to play with your sister. What's going on?
5: I want to play with her, but sometimes I would just like to on my own for some time.
0: Okay, I understand. Okay, but promise her that when she comes to play with you and you're not in the mood to play, just tell her that, okay, by this time or by maybe after food or something, I'll play with you. Okay, so give her a time. Don't just say I don't want to play. Okay.
5: Yes.
0: Okay. All right.
5: Bye bye. Report her too.
0: Wait. Give Chidima back the phone. Give Chidima back the phone.
5: No, hello.
0: Chidima, please, if you have I've spoken to your sister, she says she will play with you, but sometimes when she's not in the mood to play, you will leave her alone, okay? Go and disturb Auntie Oge. Go and play with Auntie Oge. Then when she wants to play with you, she will now tell you. Like, I've told her that if she doesn't...
5: She's the one that will start making the noise.
0: Oh, okay. Auntie Ogechi. Oh, God. Auntie Oge, I will find you. Okay, Ogechi. Auntie Oge, let's wrap it up. Let's wrap it up. So, what's your report? Let's wrap it up. What's your report?
5: Maggie,
0: hello?
6: Okay, what's the thing is that you see Chuck and Chidima, when you give them instruction, they will not do it. Like, sometimes, like, immediately you just finish it and you turn, like, they'll keep on repeating it. And Chuck and Chidima, when that, like, starts coding her, she'll tell you that she forgot.
5: And she's always saying I forgot,
6: and it's so annoying.
0: I can imagine. Okay, so is the phone on speaker? Put it on speaker. Let me speak to both of them. Is the phone on speaker? Okay. Okay, Chidima and Chiamaka. See. If Auntie Oge asks you to do something, please do it. Okay? so that she will not stop shouting at you and stop saying you forgot. If she tells you something for you to do something, do it immediately, okay? So that she doesn't start yelling at you. It's not a good thing, no. Would you like Auntie Oge not to play with you again? Eh?
6: Do you like me not to play with you again?
5: No!
0: So do what she says and stop saying you forgot, okay? It's good to always remember things because smart children remember things. You're smart, right? Both of you. Are you smart?
5: Yes.
0: Exactly. So stop forgetting things, okay? Make sure when she asks you to do something, do it immediately so that she doesn't keep on repeating herself and getting angry and she will not now play with you again, no. All right? Be good girls. All right? Do we promise?
5: Yes.
0: All right. That's my loves. We don't say bye. What do we say?
5: Meow, meow.
0: Meow, meow, sugar. Alrighty, 101.7 Kids FM, Abuja, your family fun radio station. Let's play. Enjoy this song. I will be right back.

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1: Right, Shizzy the Big Baby's back, 101.7 Kids FM, Abuja. Let's play. Hello. Oopsie Daisy. Oh, my word. Okay, feel free to call those three numbers, 0201-226-3350. The other number is 0901-808-9811. And, of course, the WhatsApp is 0907328878. Okay. Hello.
2: Hello.
1: Hello, good evening. Good evening, my love. What's your name? Mimi. Mimi. All right, Mimi, talk to me. What's going on?
2: Good evening, my love.
1: Okay. What did your mom do?
2: Like, this is around the corner. Like, I'm telling my mom that I want to come and like spend the Christmas in that place, and then she said that she doesn't know what is wrong with me, that what am I thinking of December that has wrong with me. And then I'm telling her in case the December reach. Then she now says that she will squeeze my mouth. And I said, mom, what did I do? She now said that like I complain a lot.
1: Okay, I hear you. So,
2: He said that have I forgotten all the things I said so far? He's like, what? I said, well, I'm asking her that she remember all the things that I said to her and my siblings.
1: And if I remember vividly, right, I know that you have complained, but there was this back and forth, I'm not going home, I'm going home, I'm not... You know, that kind of thing. So maybe that's what she's talking about. Like, you, this girl, stay in one place. What exactly do you want? You know, pretty much, you know, right? But do you feel like you complain a lot? Do you feel so?
2: Yes, because almost all the time I'm always calling her.
1: The thing is, well, I'm just going to say, because apparently now it's more like, okay, you're complaining, try not to complain, right? Try not to bring up plenty old things, right? Like now that you've told her that you want to come to spend the Christmas holiday with her, just like you have stated it, let it rest, okay? Then another time you can just call her to just, you know, tell her that, Mommy, I'm just telling you, I'm just reminding you that I want to come to Christmas. So, if she's trying to bring up other things, just say, Mommy, see, I'm not complaining. I'm just saying that I miss you now. I want to come and see you. You know, just something light like that. Don't argue. Don't drag. You understand? So that it's not tiring. Okay?
2: Because what will happen? Like, because when I was like with my siblings, they were annoying and everything. They'll be like, no, I could do this, no, I could do this, no, I could. Mom, I'm like, the elder one should do this. So put it on my head, I should do it. Then I'm like, when I grow up and leave this house, nobody will see me again. She wasn't telling me about all those things. She said, I was praying for me to leave the house now, and I will leave the house now.
1: But you to tell her that, Mommy, he's only normal now. They were annoying me now, but that doesn't mean I don't love them. You know, play around it. Don't make it too serious. Play around it so that she knows that I'm, regardless of if I complain and all of that, I still miss you people and I want to see you people. I was young and naive. I didn't know what I was saying. I was just speaking out of anger, you know? There are playful ways to go about it so that she too, she'll say, it's true. Okay. She's just a baby. All right, my love. We don't say bye. What do we say?
2: Meow.
1: Meow, meow. I love you too, my darling. All right. 101.7 Kids FM, Abuja, your family fun radio station. Okay. Stay with Susie the Big Baby. Let me play this song for you. Because you are the angel of my life. And I mean it. Angel of my life. Enjoy.

of my life. I tell you for a fact, you are the angel of my life. Aww. You're the angel of my life. All right. You already know it is 101.7 Kids FM Abuja. Your family fun radio station is me, Susie the Big Baby, Ipsy Daisy, a.k.a. Just the Baby. Scratch that. I'm a boss baby. What you talking about? Anyways, it's time for me to wrap up the segment. Time check. It is 5:44 p.m. on the DOT. I want to let you know that I absolutely enjoyed, you know, communicating with you, gisting with you, the laughs, the play, and all of it. I enjoyed it. Tomorrow, we're going to do this again, yeah? All right. Okay. I hear you. Don't forget to keep my chicken. I'm going to come to take my chicken. Yes. Okay, don't forget to follow and listen to

0: Is it debt? All right. So tell me, Benita, what song, what old school song would you like me to play for you?
1: Is this song old? For Your Kiss by Tenny.
0: For Your Kiss by Tenny. It's somewhere in, I think it's like 2017, 2018. Not that old, but.
1: Oh.
0: Yeah. Do you have another option or would you prefer, would you still want that one?
1: Yeah, I want that one.
0: All right. I'm going to do that one for you. It's old, but not that old. Okay.
1: Okay.
0: Alrighty. Bye.
1: Thank you.
0: You're welcome.
1: Bye.
0: All right, Benita. Let's see who else we've got here. Hello. Good evening. Good evening. What's your name? Where are you calling from?
2: My name is Jasper.
0: Jasper calling from? From Kubwa. Jasper, welcome to the show. All right, Jasper, how are you doing this evening? All right, fantastic. How did you spend the public holiday today?
2: I was just at home. I didn't do much. I was just
0: So you were just home, nothing interesting, just chilling, huh?
2: Yeah.
0: All right, fantastic. Well, hope no stress, no issues, and nobody made you angry.
2: Yeah.
0: All right. Okay, that's good. Okay, so Jasper, do you have any old school songs on your mind right now?
2: Yeah.
0: I would like me to play you
2: Feel Beat by Michael Jackson.
0: Save Beat.
2: No, Feel.
0: Kill Beat.
2: No, Feel by Michael Jackson. Don't say it like that.
0: Could you spell it? You're sounding quite distant, so you're struggling to hear you. I'm struggling to hear you.
2: S-E. Yeah.
0: Uh-huh.
2: Like double.
0: S-double-E.
2: Yeah.
0: L. By Michael Jackson.
2: Yeah.
0: Seal what? Just seal beats.
2: No, feel it. I feel
0: it. Oh, Feel It. Feel It by Michael Jackson.
2: Yeah.
0: All right. Okay. I'm going to get that down and play it for you. Okay.
2: All right. Thank you.
0: All right. Bye.
2: Bye.
0: Okay. And that one, Want Feel It by Michael Jackson. Oh, Beat It. It's Beat It. Come on. Jasper, you're not stressing me to look for Feel It. It's Beat It by Michael Jackson. But I've gotten that song down anyway. So let's see. The WhatsApp number. If you want to drop a message on WhatsApp, you know, in a position to call me right now. I'm online. I'm going to see your message. I'm going to play your song. The WhatsApp number is 0907-328-8728. I have a message here. This person says, good evening, Uncle Success. My mom wants you to play her any song, any Sir Victor Wafo song. Okay, I'm going to play that song for you. I believe this is Treasure. Hope you had a fantastic day today. You can keep the message coming in on WhatsApp, 0907-328-8728. This is Jeremy by Sir Victor Wafo.

0: 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There is something for you, the mothers. There is something for us, the fathers. And there is something for you, the children. In fact, the whole family. So keep listening, oh!
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0: Hey babe.
1: Yes babe, what's up?
0: Did you hear them say Kids FM was just for kids?
1: Yes, one of my friends said so.
0: Girl, she lied. 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You know now, as an almost adult.
1: Really? Aww, I've missed out on so much. 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
0: 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Let's play.

0: Just Beat It. And that is Michael Jackson with the song Beat It. And that one was for you, Jasper. Welcome back. 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And you've got me here giving you all the fantastic beats because it's old school Thursday. And I'm asking you to call in, tell me the one song that is played on your mind right now. When you hear the words old school Thursday, what comes to your mind? What old school song does it hungry you to want to hear? Call me up or send a WhatsApp message 0907-328-8728 is the WhatsApp number for WhatsApp calls or WhatsApp messages or WhatsApp voice notes. And I have this WhatsApp message here. She says, hello, Success the Successful. My name is Debbie. I'm texting from Kubwa. Happy Independence Day to you. Happy Independence Day to you too, Debbie. I would really like to listen to Till I Forget About You by Big Time Rush. It brings me back to my childhood memories. Alrighty, Debbie, I've got you covered. I'm going to play that song for you. Make sure you are listening close to your radio. Let's take a few calls, see who we've got on the phone line. Hello, good evening.
1: Hello, good evening.
0: Good evening. What's your name? Where are you calling from? Kemi, Kemi, welcome back. Tell me, what did you have for dinner tonight, Kemi?
1: I had spag. Yeah.
0: Just spag.
1: Yeah.
0: You finished the whole thing.
1: It's left for you.
0: You remain some for me.
1: Yeah.
0: I trust you. I trust you, Kemi. Okay, Kemi, tell me, what song should I play for you?
1: Okay, the name of this song is No Condition Is Permanent.
0: No Condition Is Permanent. Who do you know who sang that song?
1: I don't really know. That's long.
0: No Condition Is Permanent. Yeah, African China. I think I've seen this song already. All right, so I'm gonna play that one for you, Kemi, so stick around and listen to it. Okay,
1: thank you.
0: All righty, bye.
1: Bye.
0: Okay, Kemi. And yep, she wins the song No Condition Is Permanent. Well, that's actually true though. No condition is actually permanent. So let's see who else we got on the phone line. Oh, lost that one, huh? Seems like they call it back. Hello, good evening.
2: Good evening.
0: What's your name? Where are you calling from?
2: My name is Shama.
0: Shama, welcome to the show, Shama. All right, tell me, how was your day today?
2: It was cool.
0: Okay, what did you do celebrating the Independence Day?
2: I just cleaned up the house.
0: Mm.
2: And because mom was here. Every Independence Day,
0: yeah,
2: I used to connect with my old friends.
0: Yeah,
2: People that I lost connection with before.
0: Mm.
2: So I got two of my old friends today.
0: So you called them, or you guys saw like face to face?
2: No, I called them.
0: You called them. That is fantastic. I love what you do there. You know, calling your old friends, connecting with them again, checking up on them. That is beautiful, Shama. All right, so tell me, what old school song would you like me to play for you tonight?
2: Thriller by Michael Jackson.
0: Sorry, what is the title?
2: Trailer.
0: Trailer by Michael Jackson. All right, I've gotten that down and I should play it for you, okay?
2: Okay, sir.
0: All righty, bye.
2: Bye.
0: Okay, yep, he won Trailer by Michael Jackson. Let's see who we've got on the phone line. Hello, good evening.
3: Hello, good evening.
0: Good evening. What's your name? Where are you calling from?
3: I'm Samuel.
0: You are?
3: Samuel, I'm calling back.
0: Sorry, I didn't catch what you said.
3: I said I'm Samuel.
0: Oh, Samuel. Samuel calling back. Okay, Samuel. All right, tell me, what's on your mind? Yeah.
3: Bob Marley. Africa Unite by Bob Marley.
0: African Unite by Bob Marley. All right.
3: Yes.
0: Africa Unite by Bob Marley. All right, I've gotten that down, and I'm going to play it for you, okay?
3: Thank you, sir.
0: All righty. Bye.
3: Bye.
0: Okay, good night. And, yeah, we got some fantastic songs on the playlist, and I cannot wait for you to hear them. Got a few songs that I think I forget to take down. But hopefully, if you don't hear your song, please call me and remind me again if I forget to play it, okay? Because it's a lot and sometimes I might lose track of these things. But hey, here's Michael Jackson with this one he calls Trilla. Don't go anywhere, it's Still Kids FM. And if you're wondering what my name is, it is Success, aka Divergent, aka The Night Therapist, aka The Main DJ, aka Chocolate Blue, Michael Jackson, Trilla.

Forget About You. Big Time Rush with the song Till I Forget About You. But I am never, ever, ever gonna forget about you, because we here and we are family on this radio. 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Right now, it's 9 o'clock. If you have anything planned for 9 o'clock, well, you should be getting to it. But as you are going, make sure you're holding your radio alongside you, because I'm going to be giving you some beats. And if you want to add to this beat, there's some song you'd like me to play for you. Some old school song you want from mommy. Some old school song that you like that brings you back to the old days. Well, call me or send a message on WhatsApp. The WhatsApp number for WhatsApp messages, voice notes, or WhatsApp call is 0907-328-8728. 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I've got this song, Chien Rere by Christy Isia. Well, let me take this call first. Hello, good evening. Good evening, what's your name? Where are you calling from? Your name is? I cannot hear you. Could you please come closer to your phone? Lost that call. Hopefully you can call me back. But hey, Chien Rere by Christy coming right up.

0: This one is for all the mothers out there that are sweet, sweet mothers. Thank you for taking care of us. And yep, Kids FM 101.7. If you're wondering where you're hearing the songs from, it is 7 minutes gone past 9 o'clock right about now. And yes, you can call me up and tell me what old school song is on your mind right now that you'd like for me to play for you. And the phone line to call is 0201-226-3350. Let's see who we've got here on call. Hello, good evening.
1: Hello, it's
0: Kemi
1: calling.
0: Oh, Kemi. Kemi, seems like you have so many old school songs in your mind.
1: You haven't played my own.
0: Why didn't play yours? What is the title again? Please remind me.
1: No condition is permanent.
0: No condition is permanent. Okay. I've gotten it down now and I will play this time. Okay? Promise.
1: Okay.
0: All right, Kemi. Bye. Okay, let's see who else we've got here. Hello, good evening. Oh, please call me back. 0901-808-9811 or 0201-226-3350. Or if you want to send a WhatsApp message or drop a voice note, that would be on the WhatsApp number 0907-328-8728. Hello, good evening. Good evening. What's your name? Chichi, I barely hear you, but hey, welcome, Chichi. How are you doing? I'm doing fantastic, Chichi. How was your holiday today? All right, fantastic. So, Chichi, tell me, what old school song is on your mind that you'd like me to play for you tonight? Sorry, you said?
1: Waving flag.
0: Made in?
1: Raising flat.
0: Raising flat.
1: Raising flat.
0: Could you spell it out for me?
1: W-A-V-I-N.
0: W-A-V-I-N. Yeah. Oh, Waving Flag by Kanan.
1: Yes, sir.
0: All right, I'm going to play that one for you, Chi Chi. Enjoy the rest of the night, okay? Alrighty, bye. Okay, 0201-226-3350 or 0901-808-9811. Hello, good evening. Hello, good evening.
2: Hello.
0: Good evening. What's your name? Where are you calling from?
2: Good evening, sir. My name is Rosemary.
0: Rosemary. Welcome, Rosemary.

0: dream. Maybe if I woke up tomorrow, all of it would be gone. But then, the next morning, as the sun rose, a mysterious stranger, dressed in enigmatic black attire, loomed at Tom's doorstep.
1: Tom, we need to talk.
0: Tom and the mysterious stranger sat on opposite ends of an extravagant couch. Who are you? How do you know my name?
1: That's irrelevant. Your lottery win was not as straightforward as it appeared.
0: How do you know about that?
1: Let's just say, I know quite a lot.
0: Cryptic. Are you going to keep wearing those sunglasses indoors too?
1: Tom, the lottery you won.
0: What's the catch, Mr. Man in Black?
1: Read the fine print on the guidelines.
0: Terms and conditions apply. You're a millionaire for one day.
1: Precisely.
0: So what? I'm a millionaire for one day. Big deal.
1: No, Tom. It means you'll relive this very day, over and over. You are a millionaire, but only for today.
0: You're lying. What is this?
1: Look outside, Tom. It's the same day, again.
0: That doesn't explain anything.
1: Okay, you are going to spill cereal all over your kitchen floor, like you did yesterday. Your first purchase after cashing in the lottery money is going to be a sleek black sports car. You will get a haircut and buy a new tuxedo.
0: How do you know all that?
1: You are going to take Casey to a fancy dinner, and later she will dump you. Should I tell you more?
0: No, I've heard enough. You tricked me.
1: Not at all. It's all there, plain as day, in black and white. You just didn't read the guidelines.
0: Tom felt the walls of his own mediocrity closing in, a chilling realization that his life was trapped in a repetitive loop. Tom took a moment, and then he raised his head and spoke.
2: And how do I revoke all this?
1: Well, there is one way out. You'd lose all this opulence and wealth.
2: Everything?
1: Yes, that's the only way you can break free.
2: What good is this money if I don't have anyone to make memories with? I don't want it.
1: Okay, good call, Tom. Wise. One last thing.
2: What now?
1: You can keep one thing, anything. And then I can make all of this go away. You wake up back in your apartment, like usual.
2: I'll take that black hat of yours.
0: Tom woke up in his untidy apartment. He quietly washed all the vessels in the sink. He shaved, dressed up, wore a nice tie, and ate cereal without spilling it. And he went to work with a meek smile. Tom's spirit was different as he approached Casey, but it was no longer with the nervous energy he had exuded previously.
2: Casey, I've liked you for 3 long years. Would you care to have a coffee with me?
3: I've been waiting for you to ask, Tom. Sure.
0: The close encounter Tom had with being trapped in the same day had finally set him free. Tom understood that real contentment wasn't in chasing the thrill of fleeting fortune, but in living each day bravely, truthfully, and with purpose. And that was the beginning of Tom and Casey's happily ever after.
4: It's 10 o'clock, where teens connect.

0: Yep, you can call me up and tell me what you have learned from that fantastic story. The story of Tom, the man who became a millionaire for a day. So many lessons I think one could pick from that one. 0201-226-3350. Hello, good evening.
1: Hello.
0: Good evening, what's your name?
1: Khadija.
0: Khadija.

0: Khadija, tell me, what did you learn from this story tonight?
1: I learned that you need to be brave every day and face your challenges bravely.
0: Yes, you need to be brave and face your challenges. Would you say a brave person, Khadija?
1: 70-30.
0: I think that's good. That's good. And you can work on boosting those up to like 95-5.
1: Yes, yes.
0: Yeah, all right, Khadija. Getting ready for bed, are you?
1: Yes. Can I request an old school song?
0: Yeah, sure.
1: Smooth Criminal by Michael Jackson.
0: I literally played that one not too long ago.
1: Oh.
0: Yeah.
1: Okay, Stereo Heart.
0: Stereo Heart.
1: Yes.
0: Okay, I'm going to play that one for you, okay?
1: Okay.
0: All righty. Bye.
1: Bye.
0: Okay, and 0201-226-3350. Call me. Hello, good evening.
2: Hello.
0: Good evening. What's your name? Where are you calling from?
2: My name is Rose.
0: Rose. Are you sure this is a rose? Ah, oh, I love that call. Hello, good evening.
3: Hello, it's Kemi.
0: Kemi, what did you learn from the bedtime story?
3: Actually, learned that actually it's also good playing games for this Saturday morning. It actually helped, but before you focus on something, you have to read the terms and conditions so you can go to something.
0: Yeah.
3: So that it will not affect you later.
0: Mm.
3: And also, it's good to be smart and not so easily give up and face whatever you are doing. From there, the little job you are doing,
0: okay,
3: you can gain and see what you want.
0: Yeah. All right. So always read the fine print. Always read the terms and conditions that apply. All right, Kemi. Thanks for that one. Good night.
3: I have a request.
0: Okay, which song would you like?
3: All I Want by Simi.
0: All I Want. Is it an old school song?
3: Really, no.
0: If it's not an old school song, then it will not fit in my playlist.
3: Oh, yeah.
0: But hey, tomorrow you can call in and request it again, okay?
3: Okay.
0: All righty. Good night. Okay. Hello. Good evening.
4: Hello. Good evening.
0: Good evening. What's your name? Where are you calling from?
4: Zulayhat
0: from CBN. How are you doing tonight, Zulayhat?
4: I'm fine. Thanks.
0: Fantastic. So, Zulayhat, what did you learn from the bedtime story tonight?
4: I learned that money is not always a problem. Sometimes you just need people around you to make you happy.
0: Yes, money is not everything. Sometimes it's just the people that matter. Good one. Good one, Zulayhat. Are you ready for bed?
4: Yes.
0: All right. Well, good night, Zulayhat.
4: Good night.
0: All right, sweet dreams. 0901-808-9811. We're going to take one more call before we pack things up. Hello, good evening.
5: Good evening.
0: Good evening. What's your name? Where are you calling from?
5: It's OJ Chloe. I'm from Abuja.
0: All right, OJ. Tell me, what did you learn from this story?
5: I learned that it's good to be contacted with what you have and stick to your normal life.
0: Yes, it is good to be contented with what you have. Don't go looking for that extra thing that is too far away. That's a good lesson there, OJ. Thanks for calling again.
5: Thank you.
0: All right, good night.
5: Can I make a song request?
0: Okay, if it's an old school song, then sure.
5: Okay, Self Aware by Tempe.
0: Self Aware by?
5: Tempe.
0: Tempa City.
5: Yes.
0: Okay, all right. I'm going to play that one for you, okay?
5: Okay.
0: All righty. Good night.
5: Good night.
0: Okay, OJ. One final one. One final one. Hello, good evening.
6: Hello.
0: Good evening. What's your name? Where are you calling from?
6: My name is Daniel. I'm calling from Durumi.
0: Daniel calling from Durumi. Welcome, Daniel. What did you learn from the bedtime story tonight?
6: I learned that it is...
0: Oh, lost your call, Daniel. Well, Daniel, hey, you want to call me again? Tomorrow I'm still here, 8 o'clock to 10 o'clock on the Teen O'Clock. And it's always fantastic right here. Tomorrow is Friday, so it means we're going to be having a lot of fun and games on the show. So you want to stick around until then. But hey, do not forget to join Matty the Magician tomorrow morning on the Morning Bell, 6 to 9 in the morning. Play some games with him, win some fantastic prizes, and you're going to be going to Jabi League Mall on Saturday. Yeah, for those of you who want some fantastic prizes on Matty's show, you're going to go there by 12 p.m. and claim your prize. Yep. Follow me across all social media platforms, Instagram and TikTok, DivergentX1. That is DivergentX1. Instagram and TikTok. On Facebook, I am Success Samuel, SUC space CESS space SAMUEL. Follow me, like the content, check them out, laugh all you want, comment if you please, or send me a DM if you want to say hi to me. Okay, I gotta wrap things up here now and go to bed. Hope you all have a wonderful, wonderful night. And for those of you going to school tomorrow, well, you should be sleeping by now. Stereo Heart by Gym Class Heroes and Adam Levine is what I'm going to leave you with as I tell you good night.

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